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While without living, I need only to

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With no more fear, pain that was once surrounding me is now fading away. I look into the future and leave my body willingly. Remember me and my sacrifice. Fight the beast, extinguish the ignorance that has plagued this world since beginning.

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The gods divided all the earth amongst themselves. Poseidon received the island of Atlantis. The greatness of Atlantis has its roots in the romance between the god Poseidon and a mortal woman named Clytie. The couple made their home together near the base of a mountain. Poseidon deeply loved Clytie and created a safe haven for her and their future family. The passion between Poseidon and Clytie produced 10 sons, 5 sets of twins, the future kings and princes of Atlantis. The couple's eldest son was named Atlas. He was destined to become the first king of Atlantis.

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Even in these chains, you can't stop me. 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

0: after another brutal night. Weeping winds whining hopeless tones, and there's no sunshine. 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There are bloodstains and pieces of glass everywhere. Father's still passed out on the couch.
1: Where's mother?
0: And why is there water dripping down the stairs?

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Somehow you seem so relieved. A night bird chasing the shadows, fly right through your body.

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Thou art the ruins of the noblest man that ever lived in the tide of time. Woe to the hand that shed this costly blood. Over thy wounds now do I prophesy, which like dumb mouths do ope their ruby lips to beg the voice and utterance of my tongue. A curse shall light upon the names of men. Domestic fury and fierce civil strife shall cumber all the parts of Italy. Blood and destruction shall be so in use, and dreadful objects so familiar that mothers shall but smile when they behold their infants quartered with the hands of war. All pity shout with custom of fell deeds, and Caesar's spirit, ranging for revenge with Arte by his side, come hot from hell, shall in these confines with a monarch.